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I got a note from Ashley, who's more 104.9 KMRR FM and HD1 Spencer. Delilah, your voice always brings comfort. Listening to you driving home late after the holidays in the back seat of my mom's or grandma's car, that was amazing. You can still do that. I'll still be right here every single night.

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3: 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We meet the first and third Tuesday of the month at the Spencer Golf and Country Club. Our meetings begin at 5:30 right after work, and we keep our meetings to under an hour. Throughout the year, Kiwanis After Five stays active with numerous projects, such as Just Because Roses, Christmas Boxes during the Grand Meander, and much more. 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

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To you. The direct lines into my studio. If you'd like to make a call, share a story, tell me about your homecoming, if it's coming up, who you ask, or are you going with a group of friends? What is going on in your world? Call me and tell me who's on your heart tonight. I'd love to hear from you.

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4: 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This is Delilah. Thank you for spending your evening with us.

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And put the cares of this Monday behind you. 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

0: Tonight's Delilah's Dilemma is from Gail, who says, my story starts back in 1989 when I met my son's father. We dated a year and then split. Our son was 3 when his daddy died in a work-related accident. His brother, my son's uncle, recently lost his wife. He and I have been seeing each other from time to time. We have similar likes, goals, disciplines, and I just really can't think of anything that we don't see eye to eye on. It's raising more than a few eyebrows in the family. Do you think this is doomed? It somehow feels so wrong and yet so right at the same time. Gail, I will have my words for you coming up next. You're listening to Delilah.
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2: You're More 104.9 Live Doppler forecast. Mostly clear this morning. Sunny today. Highs of 82. For this evening, mostly clear. Lows of 51. Tomorrow, mostly sunny. Highs of 73. Tomorrow night, cloudy. Lows of 48. And Thursday, sunny. Highs of 68. 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
4: More 104.9 live Doppler forecast. Mostly clear this morning. Sunny today. Highs of 82. For this evening, mostly clear. Lows of 51. Tomorrow, mostly sunny. Highs of 73. Tomorrow night, cloudy. Lows of 48. And Thursday, sunny. Highs of 68. For more on your weather, log online to more1049.com.

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2: You're more 104.9 live Doppler forecast. Mostly clear this morning. Sunny today. Highs of 82. For this evening, mostly clear. Lows of 51. Tomorrow, mostly sunny. Highs of 73. Tomorrow night, cloudy. Lows of 48. And Thursday, sunny. Highs of 68. For more on your weather, log online to more1049.com.

0: 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Some of the biggest songs ever. 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
2: 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We meet the first and third Tuesday of the month at the Spencer Golf and Country Club. 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
3: 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Mostly clear this morning. Sunny today. Highs of 82. For this evening, mostly clear. Lows of 51. Tomorrow, mostly sunny. Highs of 73. Tomorrow night, cloudy. Lows of 48. And Thursday, sunny. Highs of 68. For more on your weather, log online to more1049.com.

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2: Your More 104.9 live Doppler forecast, mostly clear this morning, sunny today, highs of 82. For this evening, mostly clear, lows of 51. Tomorrow, mostly sunny, highs of 73. Tomorrow night, cloudy, lows of 48. And Thursday, sunny, highs of 68. For more on your weather, log online to more1049.com.

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7: Your More 104.9 live Doppler forecast, mostly clear this morning, sunny today, highs of 82. For this evening, mostly clear, lows of 51. Tomorrow, mostly sunny, highs of 73. Tomorrow night, cloudy, lows of 48. And Thursday, sunny, highs of 68. For more on your weather, log online to more1049.com.

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1: Hey, Soul Sister by Train had more 104.9 Bon Jovi in there, and Taylor Opalite back in there too.
2: I'd call you a brother from another mother, Kev, instead of a soul sister. 619 and 60 degrees out there.
1: Kevin and TJ behind the microphone here on a Tuesday. Now, this is going to be a gorgeous day. This is actually going to be probably the warmest day of the week.
2: Really, Kev?
1: Mm-hmm, yeah. Temperatures are going to be in the low 80s.
2: Ooh. Yes. I'll take it because, I mean, it's been a nice couple of days, but as you have seen me here in studio, I've been in jacket, and it would be nice to not have to worry about extra layers.
1: Yeah. Now, the jacket you have on today is nice.
2: And this, but it smells like campfire from Vine Stock.
1: Okay.
2: Not going to lie, Kev. So.
1: And I'm just going to say it. You have a couple of other jackets that just, Kev, they need to be retired.
2: Listen.
1: And that's a nice way of saying
2: you,
1: it.
2: You have gone out. So, okay. Well, then I've got a solution. I'm going sports coats from here on out. I'm going to notch up the level of how we dress around here, and you're going to have to step it up yourself, sir.
1: Okay. Yeah.
2: Be careful what you wish for.
1: Well, I'm not the only one that says it around here, because there's been, several people on staff that are like, why does he wear that every day?
2: Mm-hmm. The same jacket. Why does he keep the dirty Italian jacket on his chair? I get it, Kev.
1: I mean, if I'm supposed to be a good coworker and friend, wouldn't it be a good idea for me to point it out and let you know? Because you can't fix what you don't know.
2: Listen, Kev, I don't have the luxury of going out and buying a different little cover up.
1: Well, nobody says that you have to.
2: In this building?
1: So, yeah, we may be running the air conditioner by this afternoon, but it should be a beautiful day. We'll talk about the weather coming up next on More 104.9.
3: 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She's still staring.
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0: You know, many of you were at the Clay County Fair because we saw you. We talked to you. Now, some of you, maybe you did not get to the depot building out at the fair because I know there's so much to see and do when you're out on the fairgrounds. But if you didn't get to the depot and if you didn't get a copy of SMG's People's Choice magazine or the brand new high school sports books, we do have them here at the radio station to pick up, as well as at other businesses around the area, too.
1: That's right. 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
0: Yeah, that's right. So we have a lot of them, and we want to put them in your hands. So contact us today, and we do have them here free for you to pick up at SMG.
2: ABC News, I'm Sherry Preston. President Trump campaigning in Nebraska, signing off on an order to allow a type of tax-free diesel normally restricted to farms to be used on the roads. That could bring down prices. He also talked about keeping Iran from getting a nuclear weapon and joked about an Iranian attack.
3: It's a small price to pay for keeping the world safe, keeping our country safe. They can take out a city. Let them take out Los Angeles. Let them take out San Diego. This is a very small price to pay.
2: Health officials keeping an eye on Russia after reports of a case of pneumonic plague killing a lab worker in Siberia. Former White House COVID response coordinator Dr. Ashish Jha.
4: If it was a vial broke, somebody got infected, it would be unlikely that it would lead to a quarantining and monitoring of 200 people. So that makes me concerned that there might be something else happening.
2: This is ABC News.
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0: What are you waiting for? Love Me Like You Do, Ellie Goulding. More 104.9. You Too, With or Without You, ahead of that Tulsa.
1: Good morning, Kevin. 53 degrees out there currently.
0: Did you know it's National 4-H Week this week?
1: No, I did not know it was National 4-H Week, but I love the 4-H'ers.
0: Yeah, and up in Dickinson County, they are celebrating all week. Like yesterday, they had 4-H make and take bags. Today, you can come by the ISU Extension Office for Paint and Pop, where they'll be painting rocks and enjoy a popcorn bar. That'll be from 3 until 4:30 this afternoon.
1: And is that open to the public, Kev?
0: I think so, yeah.
1: We're going to say that it is. No, I love a good 4-H'er. If you remember, I was a celebrity rabbit jumper. Mm-hmm. I don't know if that's the right terminology, mm-hmm. but I have participated in 4-H events.
0: As have I. I did very well, actually.
1: You had a chicken attack you, if I remember.
0: I did the rabbit hopping a number of years ago, and my rabbit was by far more resilient and had more agility than all the other rabbits. And I had to actually, the rabbit was walking me. It was so fast.
1: Do you remember the rabbit's name?
0: I don't.
1: Mine was Houdini because okay. I chose him because he had a magic name. Yeah. And it did not help me out. I'll tell you that much, Kev.
0: Yeah. And then
1: Houdini did not want to be jumping.
0: And then, a year ago, I tried, showing a chicken.
1: And it kind of came after you a little bit, yeah? You're not a big fan of chickens at this point.
0: Well, they gave me, it's not fair, they gave Rhonda a very tame chicken that was very kind and loved people. My chicken was not kind and did not like people. And they gave it to me on purpose. And the thing was trying to peck me. Have you ever been pecked?
1: I've never been pecked by a chicken, but I've been bitten by a goose.
0: Well, and it hurts.
1: Yes, and it's scary.
0: Yeah.
1: Especially when they got their wings out and and you just can't negotiate.
0: Mm-hmm.
1: Yeah. Oh, Kev.
0: And then I was worried it was going to go number one or number two on me as I'm holding it.
1: That's good luck, though, if you get pooped on by a bird.
0: Mm, whatever.
1: Mm-hmm. But to our 4-H'ers, we celebrate you.
0: Yes. I was a 4-H kid.
1: Were you?
0: Yes. And, well, ironically, growing up on the farm, I showed rabbits.
1: That kind of does surprise me because you have talked about having pigs.
0: Yes, I never showed pigs. I did not like pigs. I was one of the few farm kids that did not show pigs in my area. Yeah,
1: you went straight for the old hop-along Sally.
0: I did rabbits, and one year I did get reserve grand champion.
1: Really?
0: Mm-hmm.
1: Now, what kind of breed were you showcasing? Do you remember right off at all, Kev? All the 4-H'ers are listening and going,
0: I'm going to have, it's been so long ago, I'm going to have to look it up.
1: Is a Lhasa Apso or a Lhasa Apso?
0: No, it wasn't that.
1: That's a breed, right? And they got the longer ears?
0: The longer ears,
1: yes,
0: yeah.
1: Yes, yes. Mm-hmm. I had a rabbit as a magician, Kev, and it had the longer ears, gray in color, and it was a miniature.
0: Uh-huh.
1: And the poor thing had a bum leg. It was born with a deformity, which was perfect for magic because
0: it couldn't get away.
1: It couldn't get away. It just would run in a circle.
0: Are you telling the truth?
1: I'm totally telling the truth. Yes.
0: So you went and bought a rabbit.
1: I did not buy the rabbit. I took it in as a rescue.
0: Okay.
1: And
0: just,
1: then I
0: just
1: used
0: because
1: it.
0: You wanted to use it for a magic trick.
1: But it got a good life. I mean, the kid lived a good life.
0: Did it live more than 2 months?
1: Yes, it did. It did. And I also had doves that turned out to be pigeons.
0: You got a bad deal on that.
1: I got a bad deal on the doves because they all got too big and too fat for their harnesses, so I could never use them. But I kept them in a cage and I fed them and I kept the old rabbit and they lived a good life for a long time. Mm-hmm. And then when I went to college, I did let them go and I did find other people in the community to take them for me. Mm-hmm. But
0: so
1: in the period of me getting them, which was like 14 to college, they never worked. They just sat in a room, enjoyed their life, and got fed, Kev.
0: And so did you put the rabbit in a hat and make it disappear?
1: So I did do the rabbit out of the hat, and I also had a levitating rabbit routine where I was able to levitate the rabbit under a little curtain and then make it magically disappear.
0: Uh-huh.
1: Yeah. Okay. It was pretty good, Kev.
0: Yeah. Look at you. David Copperfield in the making.
1: I made high dollar in Northwest Iowa.
0: Probably $50 a show.
1: Yeah, that was about right.
0: Well, when you're 13, you know, that's a lot of money.
1: That's a lot of money. That's a lot of beef jerky from Meg's Groceries.
0: 6:49 and more. 104.9.
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6: Sunny day into the low 80s. Yeah, I said low 80s, and winds at about 15 to 25. Clear, mid low 50s by tonight. Tomorrow, sunny, mid 70s. Tomorrow night, mid 40s. Sunny Thursday, upper 60s. Thursday night, upper 40s. Sunny Friday, low 70s. Friday night, upper 50s. And Saturday, sunny, upper 70s.
7: It is 6:51, 59 degrees currently. For more weather, go to more1049.com.

0: Kevin and TJ in the morning on More 104.9, sponsored by Spencer Hospital.
1: Yeah, no cameras here today. We don't want our picture taken. More 104.9, it's Ed Sheeran right there. I'm in Jimmy Cliff. I can see clearly now.
2: I don't mind a picture being taken, Kev. Yeah, in fact, you know I don't mind signing them, and, you know, sometimes I even force them on people who visit us out here.
1: Yes, we know. It looks bad on your part. Hey, if you know somebody having a birthday or anniversary, we would be very happy to put it on the radio for you. We'll do that at 8:10 this morning, brought to you by Splendid Treasures. Now, here's a question. If you're a homeowner, okay, and you pass away.
2: Okay.
1: And you think that you have your affairs in order, what really happens to your home?
2: Well, you would think that if you've got your will or a trust set up, that it would go to whoever you designated it to. Yeah, Kev?
1: Well, that's what they say.
2: Okay.
1: But there can be some red tape that maybe you don't realize.
2: So you might have some information for us to help us get through the red tape. Is that what I'm understanding maybe right now?
1: I found this online the other day, and I kind of was reading into this and did some research, and I found it to be very interesting. Because most people assume if you have a will or if you have a trust, everything is cut and dry and locked and sealed, and there's just no... there's no ifs, ands, or buts about it.
2: Mm-hmm.
1: And that is maybe 80% true, depending on what you have for assets.
2: Sure, sure.
1: But nothing is 100%.
2: Okay.
1: Okay. So we'll talk about this here coming up at 7:05. You know what? And I this is something that I need to be thinking about, because right now I don't have a will.
2: And you are closer to the death than I am.
1: Right.
2: So, you know.
1: Well, we all are.
2: Well, for the listeners listening, Kevin is formally giving everything to me when he goes.
1: Right.
2: So if I need to bring this up in the court of law,
1: mm-hmm.
2: and you haven't taken time to mm-hmm. officially sign everything over to mm-hmm. me, mm-hmm. I will
1: actually have a paragraph in my will that states TJ Johnson gets nothing. Nothing.
2: Kev, I'm going to have one in my will that specifically says Kevin's going to have to clean up this mess.
1: You would probably give me your debt is what
2: Absolutely.
1: You would give me.
2: Absolutely. And, yeah. and you know, everything else on top of that. You'd have a full week of cleaning.
1: We'll talk about this here coming up in about 7 minutes on More 104.9 News is next.
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1: A plane licensed in Illinois was able to safely land at the Spencer Municipal Airport after striking a deer when he took off from Rockwell City Saturday night. The flight began at about 7:30. Emergency officials, including the Spencer Fire Department, were called to the airport just in case there was a problem. The Federal Aviation Administration says the landing gear collapsed as the Piper PA-30 touched down. There were four people on board, including the pilot. No injuries were reported. The 1966 aircraft is registered to Aircraft Associates LLC in Chicago. A spokesperson with the FAA says the organization maintains a database of what is referred to as wildlife strikes to analyze trends and implement wildlife management plans.
2: And the Iowa Realtors Association has released sales figures for August. O.K. Henderson has the numbers from Des Moines.
5: The median sales price for an Iowa home in August was $267,000. That's higher than a year ago, but down 4.5% from July. There was also a dip in the number of Iowa homes that were put on the market in August, down nearly 9% compared to July. However, the total number of homes up for sale in Iowa reached nearly 9,900. That's well above July's inventory and 13.5% above the number of Iowa homes on the market in August of last year. Nationally, sales of existing homes hit the lowest level since June of 2025, while sales of new homes increased last month. Radio Iowa, I'm O.K. Henderson.
2: Krista Stafford, the executive director from the Iowa Great Lakes Board of Realtors, will be our guest on tomorrow morning's big interview with local sales statistics from Clay, Dickinson, and Emmett counties. And for more news, go to more1049.com.
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8: 82, TJ, that is our high today. Sunny at 82, winds between 15 and 25. Tonight, clear and low 50s. Tomorrow, sunny mid-70s. Tomorrow night, middle 40s. On Thursday, sunny upper 60s. Friday, it'll be sunny and low 70s.
2: It is 7:04 a.m., 59 degrees currently. For more weather, go to more1049.com.

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1: Hey, it's 7:08 here on a Tuesday morning. Hope you're having a good morning so far. Low 80s today. Winds out of the south at about 10 to 15, maybe up to 25 at times. And tonight we'll get down to the low 50s.
2: It is currently 59 degrees out there, Kev.
1: All right. So what happens to your home after you die? And a lot of people are assuming, well, if I have a will, if I have a trust, well, then it's all taken care of. And that is true to a point. But there's a couple of things that you need to keep in mind. For example, if you have a mortgage, if your house is not paid for.
2: Yeah.
1: Like I have a house. It is not all paid for.
2: Right.
1: The mortgage doesn't go away. It stays with the home. So whomever would inherit your property, they have to keep making payments or the lender can foreclose. So if I said, you know what, when I die, I want to leave my home to one of my nephews.
2: Sure. Yeah. Okay.
1: Well, probably not a good idea right now because neither of them are 18 years of age. You know, they're very young. And if I were to leave them my home, well, that mortgage is on them.
2: Yeah. You're leaving them a little debt is what you're leaving.
1: Well, yeah. Yeah. So you have to think about that. Some people actually believe that, you know, if you have a home or you have a property, whatever, a farm, for example, and it's not all paid for and you die, that whatever you owe just sort of vanishes.
2: It magically goes away.
1: Yeah. No, that is not true. The bank, whoever you have the loan with, they expect that to be paid back in full. They don't care who's making the payments as long as they get the payments.
2: Yeah. Well, and technically, if there is still a loan out, the bank owns it, mm-hmm. not the individual.
1: Very true. Same thing with a car loan.
2: Exactly.
1: Okay. What about a will? No will. The home goes through probate and state law determines who inherits it. That can be slow, it can be costly, and emotionally draining.
2: And Kev, I've actually experienced that when my dad died. He didn't have a will. And so there was a period of time that my sister and I had to wait to make sure that he didn't have any outstanding bills, et cetera.
1: Any liens or anything like that.
2: And then once that was all determined, then we were able to access and kind of close things out appropriately. But it took time. It wasn't, it was not what was expected in regard to getting a clean in and out.
1: Yeah. Not a
2: situation.
1: Fun process.
2: No.
1: Okay. Now that was if you don't have a will. Now let's say that you do have a will. Even with a will, the property still goes through probate. The court follows your wishes, but it still takes time and money. Mm-hmm. So like if I were to leave you my car, for example,
2: yep.
1: You know, it's not like, you know, the next day.
2: I wouldn't get it the next day.
1: The next day after I die, you don't get it.
2: No.
1: Uh-uh.
2: And I wish it was that way, Kev. It should be, if you think about it. I mean, in regard to when you purchase something and how you anticipate taking care of it, et cetera. Mm-hmm. And, you know, but yeah, no, you're not off the hook fully right away.
1: Okay, now, what about a trust, which is different than a will?
2: That is better sometimes, right?
1: It can be. If the home is in a living trust, it can often avoid probate and pass directly to your named beneficiary. It is the most private and cost-effective. However, when you do set up a trust, there is more work on the front end that you have to do.
2: Yeah, there is. But quite honestly, if you're looking out for your family, that is probably the best way to go to ensure that they get something right away and not have to worry about organizing things after your death.
1: And here's a good question that I really don't know the answer to. You hear about these advertisements where there are websites that you can go to and you can pay like, you know, $50, $90 or whatever, and you can do a will or a trust on this website, and supposedly it holds up in a court of law, and it's legal. But has anybody ever done that?
2: We'll have to look into that, Kev, because I would be curious. I would think that there may be something around how the legal language is written and how it's documented and the intent that you're setting it up, et cetera, et cetera, that could hold some type of discussion within a court of law.
1: Yeah.
2: But I don't know. I mean,
1: let's be honest. Anything on the internet is it sure makes things a lot less complicated and more convenient to do, but
2: it may not necessarily be specifically legal, so you still may have some trouble after the fact.
1: Yeah, and here's the other thing that I think is sad, but it happens. You know, a lawyer can probably find a loophole in about anything. I have heard where people have had a trust, in a situation where a person dies and they had a lot of land.
2: Okay.
1: And they had split families. Okay.
2: Yes. Yes.
1: And you had the children who maybe thought they were entitled to a little bit more, and they fought the will, mm-hmm. or they attested the will,
2: mm-hmm.
1: and they hired an attorney, and well, they won.
2: So there are loopholes in there, Kev.
1: Are.
2: There
1: yeah.
2: are. So you're never, I mean, there's really no ironclad way to send yourself out, right?
1: Right.
2: It sounds
1: yeah.
2: like you sometimes have to leave it up to those behind you. And hopefully they do the right thing, but.
1: Well, I think two things, you know, having a will or a trust is better than nothing.
2: Yep.
1: But the other thing is have the conversations with your loved ones and relatives while you're still living and of sound mind and body.
2: Yeah.
1: And tell them, Here's what's going to happen.
2: Here's what's going to happen.
1: Here
2: yeah.
1: are my wishes. Here are my expectations. And if you do that up front, sometimes that will help.
2: This kind of reminds me a little bit, Kev, of my grandma Ruth. Before she died, and this is not a lie, she went around to almost every little piece of thing in her home and wrote sticky notes and said, I want this to go to so-and-so. Or under no circumstances, if no one wants this piece, it cannot go to my sister Helen.
1: Well, a sticky note, that'll hold up in court.
2: I don't know, Kev.
1: And did she sign every sticky note?
2: She signed every single one.
1: Post Malone, Morgan Wallen on More, and I had some help.

0: promise of a new day. That's Paul Abdul on More 104.9 Post Malone. Morgan Wallen. Before that, I had some help.
1: Good morning, Kevin. 7:21, 59 degrees currently.
0: Kevin and TJ will do the cash call coming up at 7:40, and then the pop quiz is on the way too at 7:45.
1: That's right, Kev. And you know, we need to thank a lot of folks for the weekend. We had a really good weekend out at Schaumburg Park with our Vinestock Wine and Arts Festival.
0: Yes, and we could not do it without these people, the Clay County Conservation Board and everybody at Schaumburg Park. They were great hosts, and they had the campgrounds looking great for Saturday, and they were very easy to work with, and so we thank them so much, because if it wasn't for them, we would not be able to have it at Schaumburg Park.
1: Also, Corey Taxi and Limousine for the shuttle service, and Flooring America for sponsoring the s'mores, which I got to enjoy, as did you, Kev, where we were making s'mores all day.
0: Yes, they were very tasty. The wineries and all the vendors. We had nearly 50 vendors to be a part of the event, and that's really what makes the event come together, because if we don't have vendors for people to come see and taste at, we would have no event.
1: And you know what else was nice, Kev? It was nice to be able to sit at a picnic table or even throw out a blanket and hit the ground, have the campfire where we were at, and listen to the South 71 Trio Band. Mm-hmm. It was their location, I thought, was more conducive for being able to sit, watch, and listen.
0: Yeah, it was a great day. We had a lot of great comments about how everything was, and also a big thank you to our staff for everything they did preparing and doing what they did basically during the day to keep things running smoothly. I mean, even you worked hard on Saturday.
1: And I never work, so yes, mm-hmm. It's about time you thank the staff, Kev, but really who we should be thanking is all of our listeners, all of you who came out to sip, shop, and savor at the Vinestock event.
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0: Outside, sunny and low 80s today. Winds at about 15 to 25. Tonight, down to the low 50s. Sunny tomorrow, mid 70s. By tomorrow night, mid 40s. Sunny on Thursday and upper 60s.
1: It is 725, 59 degrees currently. For more weather, go to more1049.com.

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1: Good morning, Kevin. 729, 59 degrees out there currently.
0: You know, you seem to be in a really good mood, and I think I know why, because it's now October, and I know that you love October because you're a big fan of Halloween.
1: I am a big fan of Halloween, absolutely, Kev. Yes. If I got a chance to dress up every day and could have an excuse to do it, I absolutely would.
0: Well, and you've been telling me about your costume that you're going to wear this year for Halloween, and you've been kind of putting this together for months now.
1: Yeah, ever since last Halloween.
0: You've been showing me some pictures.
1: Our family goes all out, Kev. This is not just a Johnson side. This is an O'Brien side. I have aunts and uncles, like my uncle Matt, for example, who lives in Des Moines. You should see his yard. I'll show you videos of what he puts out on his yard every year, but he's got, you think that lawn ornaments, he's got something pretty massive.
0: I have been impressed as I drive around Spencer, some of the Halloween decorations that people have been putting out and getting ready for Halloween.

0: scene, it's like a, it's become not only a tradition, but even more so than a Christmas decorating yards with everything.
1: Quite frankly, it's easier to decorate your lawn during Halloween than it is during Christmas. there's some great decorations that are out there. Do you decorate for Halloween? Do you do anything special?
0: I've been starting to collect Halloween decorations over the years, because, you know, like right after Halloween, I'll find something and I was like, oh man, that's awesome. And it'll be on sale. Mm-hmm. I was like, I'm buying that. And so I've started to collect some things, and and obviously I don't have kids, but it is kind of fun just to go all out when you have your own place and do something fun, you know, just to change some things up.
1: Now, do you have the capability to do like a haunted hallway or like a haunted walk or anything like that up to your house?
0: No.
1: My Aunt Shelley, they had a house that had this great hallway that we would decorate as a haunted hallway every year. Mm-hmm. And then myself and cousins would be behind some plastic and we'd reach through and grab people. And then my Uncle Brad would sit like a dummy, you know, mm-hmm. a scarecrow or something mm-hmm. on a chair holding a basket deal. And everyone thought he was, you know, just a mannequin. And then he'd jump up and scare everybody.
0: That's my kind of guy.
1: So we get into Halloween. Absolutely, Kev. We should ask our listeners, what would they recommend you and I going as? If we were going to dress up, any recommendations of a duo?
0: You had to bring that up, didn't you?
1: I'm just saying, Kev, we've got some time to plan and our listeners might have good ideas.
0: I never said that I was going to dress up for Halloween.
1: We got to do something at the office. We really do, Kev. We can't not, you know, pass this up. And frankly, if you need help handing out candy, you know where I live, which means no kids are coming. So I'd be happy to help and give out candy.
0: I get about 5 kids. And that's it.
1: Well, then I'm not going to help.
0: It's 7:32, more 104.9. 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
1: 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It is Harry Styles and Adore You. Before that, Justin Bieber and Daisies.
2: 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Let's make somebody a cash call winner.
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3: 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Thanks.
1: Okay. 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
2: 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Wakey, wakey. We want to make you a cash call winner.
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1: 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Yeah, we're going to have a confessional today.
2: We are, Kev. Here is our day two question. Which Halloween candy is often voted one of the most disliked? Is it A, candy corn, B, peanut M&Ms, or C, Skittles?
1: Okay.
2: Which Halloween candy is often voted the one that is most disliked? Candy corn, peanut M&Ms, or Skittles?
1: Now, two of them I love. There is one I could do without.
2: I like all three, Kev. Mm-hmm. Not going to lie.
1: 580-1049-888-240-1049. Give us your guess, and you could be heading to Medlar Coffee on us on the Pop Quiz.

0: Ain't no lie, that's in sync. Bye, bye, bye. More 1049. All right, the pop quiz, October Confessions. Which Halloween candy is often voted one of the most disliked? Candy corn, peanut M&Ms, or Skittles?
1: Candy corn.
0: Yeah.
2: You are correct. Thank you.
0: See, I love candy corn. It's Skittles that I could do without.
2: You're not a Skittle fan?
0: I'm not a Skittles fan.
2: Now, who do we have on the line?
1: This is Megan.
2: Hi, Megan. Are you a candy corn fan?
1: No, I'm not.
0: Oh.
2: That's why she knew Kev.
0: Mm-hmm. Mm-hmm. What is your favorite Halloween candy?
1: Probably Reese's Peanut Butter Cup.
0: Oh, yeah? Mm-hmm.
2: Now, Megan, yesterday we asked the question, most people eat the candy before the trick-or-treaters arrive. Are you someone who eats a little before they come?
1: I might snack on a few pieces before they come. Yeah.
0: So, in your neighborhood, do you have your light on for trick-or-treaters?
1: I don't, but my parents do, and that's where I usually spend Halloween at.
0: So. Do they get a lot of trick-or-treaters on Halloween?
1: They do, yeah.
0: Well, they're lucky.
2: Now,
1: yeah,
2: do you,
1: some neighborhoods don't.
2: Do you guys give out some really good candy or like cans of soda or anything like that?
1: Well, we have to give out Reese's Peanut Butter Cups so I can snack on it.
0: Well, of course. Of course. Yeah.
2: But are you doing the king size or individual versions?
1: Oh, no. We do the individual.
0: Well, Megan, congratulations. You have a treat of your own, a certificate to Medlar Coffee.
1: All right. Thank you.
0: All right, Megan. Make it a great day. And by the way, Wally Haben did call back to be a cash call winner just in time.
2: That's right, Kev. He got the beverage at Black Earth Java and the gas card thanks to Go Gutters.
0: He was honored, and he is up in Round Lake, Minnesota.
2: Yes. Mm-hmm. Happy that he called back because we wanted to give him that prize.
0: Yes. On the way, we have a news update here just before 8 o'clock on More 104.9.
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0: 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The Estherville Fire Department responded to an electrical fire Friday morning. Crews were dispatched to a rental home at 626 West 6th Avenue North shortly before 7:50 in the morning. The home's lone occupant was able to escape before responders arrived. Estherville Fire Chief Travis Sheridan says he was the first firefighter on scene and observed smoke coming from a bedroom window that had been cracked open. As additional crews entered the home, they encountered heavy smoke coming from behind a bedroom door. Due to fire conditions inside the residence, firefighters exited the structure and began a defensive firefighting operation from outside the home. Crews were able to bring the blaze under control in about 20 minutes. Sheridan says the bedroom sustained the heaviest damage, while smoke damage extended throughout the remainder of the home. Firefighters remained on scene for about an hour and a half, conducting overhaul operations and ensuring the fire was completely extinguished. Investigators believe the fire was caused by an electrical issue. The Estherville Fire Department was assisted by the Estherville Police Department, Wallingford Fire Department, and the American Red Cross.
2: An early morning arrest led to a felony and misdemeanor charges for a Spirit Lake man on Sunday. The Spirit Lake Police Department arrested 19-year-old Corey Joseph Mason and booked him into the Dickinson County Jail at approximately 1:42 a.m. on October 4th. Court records show Mason was charged with second-degree burglary, a Class C felony, and domestic abuse assault first offense, a simple misdemeanor. No additional information regarding the circumstances that led to the charges have been released. And for more news, go to more1049.com.
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0: Another beautiful sunny morning into the low 80s today, and winds between 15 and 25, low 50s tonight. Tomorrow, sunny, mid-70s. By tomorrow night, mid-40s. Thursday, sunny, upper 60s. Thursday night, upper 40s. Friday, sunny, low 70s. And Saturday, sunny, high upper 70s.
2: It is 7:58, 59 degrees currently. For more weather, go to more1049.com.

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1: Idina Menzel, Let It Go from the Frozen movie soundtrack. Sabrina Carpenter and Maroon 5 ahead of that.
2: Good morning, Kevin. 8:09 a.m., 59 degrees out there currently, and I believe you've got some folks celebrating birthdays and anniversaries. Happy birthday.

0: Okay, celebrating today, we have Kylie Ness of Terrell. Happy birthday. Nora Lang of Greenville. Mia Fenelius of Spencer is 15 today. Jean Schmidt of Milford is 63. Shelly O'Hara in Spencer. Joe Toll in Spirit Lake. And Jody Loring Hagedorn of Ruthven. Happy birthday.
1: Happy birthday to each of you, especially to Aunt Smelly. Happy birthday. Hope you guys have a great day. Make it the best you can.
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0: It's all right. My Destiny, my Lionel Richie, my more 104.9, hoping he gets back on the mend real soon. He's been having some health problems since he launched his tour, been in and out of the hospital a few different times.
1: That's right, Kev. Our prayers go out to him. It is 59 degrees out there currently.
0: And what a beautiful morning into the low 80s today. A bit breezy, but hey, we'll take it. Sunshine, loving that. Low 50s tonight and tomorrow, mid 70s and sunny. So if you go to more1049.com, we have gone pink for the cause because it is National Breast Cancer Awareness Month.
1: That's right, Kev. And early detection can make a significant difference in your breast cancer outcome.
0: Yes. And so if you have not talked to your provider about getting checked and scheduling that mammogram, now would be a good time to do that. And a special thank you to our breast cancer awareness sponsor, Rise Overhead Door Company.
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1: Good morning, Kevin. 60 degrees currently, and Wally Haven was our cash call winner, getting that beverage at Black Earth Java and the gas card thanks to Go Gutters.
0: We do the cash call Monday through Friday at 7:40. Are you ready? 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Get entered at more1049.com.

0: Kelly and Rhymes. I can't fight the moonlight on more 1049 80s, 90s. And today, Jesse McCartney in there, Don Henley, Crowded House, Matchbox 20, and Bruno Mars. A lot of hits back to back on a Tuesday.
1: Good morning, Kevin. Happy Tuesday to you. We are at 60 degrees currently.
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0: 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Beautiful Those beautiful things at Imagine Dragons Believer back there.
1: Good morning, Kevin. 60 degrees currently, and you know about beautiful things. It's going to be a beautiful day, going to be in the 80s today.
0: When's the last time we said that?
1: It's been a while.
0: It's been a minute. Yeah, so enjoy low 50s by tonight. Journey and faithfully, more 104.9 Kevin and TJ.

0: 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Alicia Keys in there. And also Journey faithfully.
1: Good morning, Kevin. 61 degrees currently.
0: I love this story. A Texas high school football team did something so amazing the other day. They gave a senior by the name of Mason Wisnowski a moment that he'll never forget. Now, let me tell you about Mason. Mason has Down syndrome and he's on the football team. Before the game started, they handed him the ball and let him score a touchdown.
1: I bet he felt so excited about that, Kev.
0: And then members of the team lifted him onto their shoulders and they carried him off the field as the crowd cheered.
1: That's what you should do as a sports fan.
0: It's a life-changing moment, and here is Mason and his family talking about that special moment.
2: A little play here for a young man receiving the ball, and he'll score a touchdown.
3: Hands, put your hands together for number 39, Mason Wisnowski.
4: Awesome. I feel happy.
5: All the people involved made that happen for him, and we're just so thankful for it.
0: Yeah, by the way, he sprinted 30 yards into the end zone and everybody went crazy.
1: He knew what he was doing, Kev.
0: He did.
1: Absolutely.
0: Yeah.
1: This reminds me of a story of a young man who was part of the basketball team. I think he was like one of the assistant coaches, but always wanted to play basketball. And through his entire high school career, was always there at practices and getting waters and doing everything he could. And finally, his senior year, his coach decided, you know what? We're going to let this kid get on the court. And so they brought him on and he made the winning shot for that game. And, you know, it's amazing to watch where everybody just allows everybody to play. It doesn't matter who you are. You take the time to be a good sportsman, a good team member, a good community member, and you open up that experience. So to the coaches and to the team that Mason got to experience, kudos to them.
0: Yes, yes, absolutely. I love those stories. Coming up, we have a check of the weather. The day is going to be awesome. I hope you get to be outside at some point today. We'll talk about the weather next.
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2: Good morning. More 104.9 weather. Sunny and low 80s today. Tonight down to the low 50s, mid 70s. Sunny by tomorrow. Tomorrow night, mid 40s. Thursday, sunny, upper 60s. By Thursday night, low 40s. Friday, sunny, low 70s. Friday night, upper 50s. Saturday, sunny and breezy and into the upper 70s.
0: We are currently at 62 degrees. For more weather, go to more1049.com.

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1: Good morning, Kevin. Happy Tuesday, 61 degrees currently.
0: Today's going to be a great day, kind of like it was on Saturday, even warmer though today. Saturday was a great time at Vinestock.
1: It was a beautiful weekend to be out at Schaumburg Park and enjoy a new location. Got several comments, Kevin, in regard to how people loved the ability to go around, find a shaded tree or a picnic table, listen to the South 71 Trio Band, access to the new food vendors that were out there, and the increased vendors that came to showcase their wines and other delicacies.
0: Well, and there was more areas for sitting, you know, if you wanted to eat and pull up to a picnic table or just sitting and enjoying the live music.
1: I had a lot of people comment that it felt more like a festival than it did getting down in a blocked off street area where they felt that because of the ability to have more room to walk around, et cetera, it felt more like a wine festival than it did an expo.
0: So come and check out the photos at more1049.com. In fact, you might even see yourself in some of those photos. Again, a great day at Vinestock. Thank you to the vendors, and thank you to all of you who attended.
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0: Who's Bad? Michael Jackson, more 104.9, Miles Smith, and Panic at the Disco back in there too.
1: Good morning, Kevin. We are at 61 degrees currently.
0: We have a check of the weather one more time. We'll do that before 10. Stephen Cutler, he's moving in during the midday.
1: That's right. Going to take care of you. And then George Wolfe will wrap things up.
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0: Good morning, more 104.9 weather. Sunny and low 80s today. Tonight down to the low 50s, mid 70s sunny by tomorrow. Tomorrow night, mid 40s. Thursday, sunny, upper 60s by Thursday night, low 40s. Friday, sunny, low 70s. Friday night, upper 50s. Saturday, sunny and breezy and into the upper 70s.
1: We are currently at 62 degrees. For more weather, go to more1049.com.

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This one's called Daisies. Thanks for tuning in here to More 104.9. I'm Stephen Cutler with you till 2.

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0: This is your More 1049 live Doppler forecast. Sunny today with highs in the lower 80s and southwest winds at 10 to 15, gusting and up to 25 miles per hour. Tonight, mostly clear. Lows in the lower 50s with west winds around 5 miles per hour, becoming north after midnight. Wednesday, sunny, highs in the mid-70s. Northwest winds at 5 to 10 miles per hour. Wednesday night, partly cloudy. Lows in the mid-40s and northwest winds around 5 miles per hour. Thursday, mostly sunny, highs in the upper 60s with lows in the upper 40s. For more weather, go online anytime at more1049.com.

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We got Leona Lewis ready to go next for you here with Bleeding Love. 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

Chicago, and you're the inspiration on More 104.9 as we roll on with some Sam Smith and Armani and Dancing with a Stranger. Olivia Dean on after that with Man I Need. 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

0: Olivia Dean. Man, I need taking a look at the latest Nielsen ratings for streaming shows. And this Nielsen only publishes them every few weeks, so we don't have like September 28th through October 4th. But here's September 14th through the 20th's numbers. Grey's Anatomy at number 10 from Hulu and Netflix at $636 million. SpongeBob SquarePants on Paramount Plus is number 9, $692 million. Bluey from Disney Plus, remaining in the top 10, of course, $739 million at number 8. Major Crimes from Netflix, Pluto TV, $743 million at number 7. Ted Lasso is number 6 from Apple TV Plus at $767 million. Lioness from Paramount Plus, $897 million at number 5. The Big Bang Theory at number 4 from HBO Max, $950 million. Reacher on Prime Video, still hanging out in the top 5 at $1.420 billion. And number 2, Monster, the Lizzie Borden story on Netflix at $1.481 billion. And number 1 is the Reacher spinoff, that's Neely on Prime Video at $1.776 billion minutes.
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0: This is your Moore 104.9 live Doppler forecast. Sunny today with highs in the lower 80s and southwest winds at 10 to 15, gusting and up to 25 miles per hour. Tonight, mostly clear. Lows in the lower 50s with west winds around 5 miles per hour, becoming north after midnight. Wednesday, sunny, highs in the mid-70s. Northwest winds at 5 to 10 miles per hour. Wednesday night, partly cloudy. Lows in the mid-40s and northwest winds around 5 miles per hour. Thursday, mostly sunny, highs in the upper 60s with lows in the upper 40s. For more weather, go online anytime at more1049.com.

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5 Sugar Begin, your 11 o'clock hour. We've got Michael Jackson coming on next for you right now with Billie Jean on More 104.9. Right in the midst of 30 minutes of music, which began with Donna Lewis's I Love You Always Forever. It'll end with some Teddy Swims and Lose Control. Harry Styles also mixed in there, still to come in this 30-minute block.

0: Slims with Lose Control on More 104.9. 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Also, we have the 2026-2027 high school sports books with many area high school sports schedules included inside.
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4: We're getting some great pet information from Dr. Ryan Hagen of All Pets Animal Clinic in Spirit Lake. And doctor, you've got some outstanding new technology that your clinic provides, and you're the only ones that have some of these services.
5: So yeah, we have spent quite a bit and been trying to really upgrade to get ourselves up to. We are a AHA accredited practice, which is a service that is provided. It's a voluntary certification, but it does notify that we have passed some pretty rigorous standards in order to meet this and be qualified. It's the American Animal Hospital Association. Along with that, some of the things that we've been upgrading is we have brand new surgical monitoring systems that are about as top of the line as you can get. We have some new dental extraction equipment that we are really excited to use out. It is an atraumatic extraction system, which dramatically reduces the amount of bone and other tissue we have to do in order to remove a tooth or have anything with fracture that would allow us to do these things. And that really speeds up our healing time. Unfortunately, a lot of our small dogs, our cats, they do tend to break teeth. We get dental tartar. So one of the things we are trying to focus on is trying to remove those teeth as little as bone drilling as possible, and that will help speed them up as quickly as we can as far as healing. They'll feel a lot better, a lot faster. Another thing we have is some new in-house equipment that we're allowed to use. We can do pretty much full service diagnostics in-house within a reasonable standard, whereas previously we were having to send a lot of our other things out. Some of those machines are essentially brand new and have only been on the market a few months. So we have really spent quite a bit to try to upgrade our services to be as best as we possibly can.
4: And that's a big thing with pets that people maybe sometimes forget about until maybe you remind them is it's not just the health, but the dental part of it. It's something that you provide and that veterinarians provide is that dental aspect that maybe sometimes gets forgotten by pet owners.
5: And it can be, it can be a thing. It is a little scary because they do have to be under anesthesia in order to do the dents. Unfortunately, there's many nice dogs in the world. Very, very few of them are going to allow us to clean their teeth and do dentistry with them if they're not awake. But, we have a lot of stuff we've made to try to reduce the time under anesthesia. That new extraction system, I can tell you right now, I've been using it here the last week or so, and it has cut my extraction times almost in half. And it has really helped speed a lot of things up. So that minimizes our time, minimizes our time under anesthesia, and helps reduce, in some ways, cost as well.
4: Learn more about the services that only All Pets Animal Clinic provides at their clinic on Lake Street in Spirit Lake next to Hy-Vee, or check them out online at allpetsanimalclinicia.com.
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0: This is your More 104.9 live Doppler forecast. Sunny today with highs in the lower 80s and southwest winds at 10 to 15, gusting and up to 25 miles per hour. Tonight, mostly clear. Lows in the lower 50s with west winds around 5 miles per hour, becoming north after midnight. Wednesday, sunny, highs in the mid-70s. Northwest winds at 5 to 10 miles per hour. Wednesday night, partly cloudy. Lows in the mid-40s and northwest winds around 5 miles per hour. Thursday, mostly sunny, highs in the upper 60s with lows in the upper 40s. For more weather, go online anytime at more1049.com.

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0: somebody that I used to know on more 104.9. A quick break, and we'll get some Stevie Wonder in for you in just a bit. With I just called to say I love you. We got Spencer Tiger girls volleyball on the airwaves for you tonight on our sister station News Radio 102.5 and AM 1240 KICD. The Tigers hit the road to take on Storm Lake and Siouxland Conference action. 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

0: 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We got some Queen ready to go next here for you with another one, Bites the Dust. And then we'll get into your biggest headlines in adult contemporary music today. 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

0: That is Queen with another one, Bites the Dust, on More 104.9. Taking a look at the biggest stories in AC music today. Taylor Swift taking over the top of the Billboard Hot 100. Her new song, Patient Zero, debuts at number one, ending Ella Langley's incredible 24-week run at the top with Choosin' Texas. Swift actually puts four songs in the Hot 100 top five, including Cleveland, Babylon, and Pink Clouding, giving Swift her 16th career number one. Meanwhile, Gwen Stefani is celebrating a birthday today. Blake Shelton is getting some attention for posting a very sweet birthday tribute to his wife. And Ella Langley isn't slowing down despite losing the number one spot. She's performing tonight at Denver's Grizzly Rose for a SiriusXM small stage concert, with the performance scheduled to air Friday on the highway. One music business story worth knowing: New York City's new click-to-cancel rule now covers Spotify, Apple Music, and Amazon Music subscriptions, requiring cancellation to be used to be easy as signing up. That's your AC Music update for Tuesday.
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0: This is your More 104.9 live Doppler forecast. Sunny today with highs in the lower 80s and southwest winds at 10 to 15, gusting and up to 25 miles per hour. Tonight, mostly clear. Lows in the lower 50s with west winds around 5 miles per hour, becoming north after midnight. Wednesday, sunny, highs in the mid 70s. Northwest winds at 5 to 10 miles per hour. Wednesday night, partly cloudy. Lows in the mid 40s and northwest winds around 5 miles per hour. Thursday, mostly sunny, highs in the upper 60s with lows in the upper 40s. For more weather, go online anytime at more1049.com.

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Tears for Fears. Everybody wants to rule the world. Started your noon hour. We got till Tuesday coming on next here with Voices Carry. One Direction on after that with What Makes You Beautiful on More 104.9. 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
0: This is your More 104.9 live Doppler forecast. Sunny today with highs in the lower 80s and southwest winds at 10 to 15, gusting and up to 25 miles per hour. Tonight, mostly clear. Lows in the lower 50s with west winds around 5 miles per hour, becoming north after midnight. Wednesday, sunny, highs in the mid 70s. Northwest winds at 5 to 10 miles per hour. Wednesday night, partly cloudy. Lows in the mid 40s and northwest winds around 5 miles per hour. Thursday, mostly sunny, highs in the upper 60s with lows in the upper 40s. For more weather, go online anytime at more1049.com.

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That's Bruno Mars, I Just Might. More 104.9. Ed Sheeran coming on next here with Justin Bieber. And I Don't Care. 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

0: Sheeran on that one with Justin Bieber and I Don't Care. Justin actually made a surprise appearance at LA's MacArthur Park, where he reportedly performed several songs, including Yukon. A source later clarified that the main reason for him being there was not for a stage formal concert, but to distribute supplies and resources to people experiencing homelessness.
1: You found her, the one you want to spend forever with. Now, you're looking for a ring that can say all of that without a single word. This is Tom Nelson from Nelson Jewelry. 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We've been trusted by your grandfather, your father, and your friends to find the perfect ring for their perfect moment, and we'd love to be part of yours. We'll guide you step by step, finding a ring she'll fall in love with the moment you get down on one knee. Nelson Jewelry.

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5: This is your More 104.9 live Doppler forecast. Sunny today with highs in the lower 80s and southwest winds at 10 to 15, gusting and up to 25 miles per hour. Tonight, mostly clear. Lows in the lower 50s with west winds around 5 miles per hour, becoming north after midnight. Wednesday, sunny, highs in the mid 70s. Northwest winds at 5 to 10 miles per hour. Wednesday night, partly cloudy. Lows in the mid 40s and northwest winds around 5 miles per hour. Thursday, mostly sunny, highs in the upper 60s with lows in the upper 40s. For more weather, go online anytime at more1049.com.

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0: Pink Pony Club on Moore 104.9 is a beautiful fall day at Scharnberg Park on Saturday for SMG's Vine Stock Wine and Arts Festival. There are so many people to thank for making this event possible. The Clay County Conservation Board and Scharnberg Park for being incredible hosts. Corey's Taxi and Limousine for the shuttle services. 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
0: This is your Moore 104.9 live Doppler forecast. Sunny today with highs in the lower 80s and southwest winds at 10 to 15, gusting and up to 25 miles per hour. Tonight, mostly clear. Lows in the lower 50s with west winds around 5 miles per hour, becoming north after midnight. Wednesday, sunny, highs in the mid-70s. Northwest winds at 5 to 10 miles per hour. Wednesday night, partly cloudy. Lows in the mid-40s and northwest winds around 5 miles per hour. Thursday, mostly sunny, highs in the upper 60s with lows in the upper 40s. For more weather, go online anytime at more1049.com.

That's Golden, E.J. Ajununya, Hunter X from the K-pop Demon Hunters movie on More Than a 4.9. We got Michael Jackson coming on next for you here. This one's called Beat It. 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This is about it for me. I'll wrap things up when we return after Mike Jack here on More 104.9.

0: Michael Jackson's Beat It on More 104.9. And that'll do it for me today. I'm Stephen Cutler. Be back with you tomorrow, 10 until 2. George Wolf is in next. 30 minutes of music starts after some weather. Up next with Benson Boone and Beautiful Things.
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0: This is your More 104.9 live Doppler forecast. Sunny today with highs in the lower 80s and southwest winds at 10 to 15, gusting and up to 25 miles per hour. Tonight, mostly clear. Lows in the lower 50s with west winds around 5 miles per hour, becoming north after midnight. Wednesday, sunny, highs in the mid-70s. Northwest winds at 5 to 10 miles per hour. Wednesday night, partly cloudy. Lows in the mid-40s and northwest winds around 5 miles per hour. Thursday, mostly sunny, highs in the upper 60s with lows in the upper 40s. For more weather, go online anytime at more1049.com.

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Glad you're here this afternoon. Hope it's a good day so far. I'm George Wolf with Daughtry, headed home.

0: Ed Sheeran and Camera on More 104.9 with George Wolf here. Good afternoon, and it was a beautiful fall day at Schaumburg Park this past Saturday for SMG's Vinestock Wine and Arts Festival. So many people to thank for making this event possible. The Clay County Conservation Board and Schaumburg Park for being incredible hosts. Corey's Taxi and Limousine for the shuttle service. Flooring America for sponsoring the s'mores. 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The South 71 Trio Band for the great music, our staff for all the planning and hard work, and last but not least, all of you who came out to sip, shop, and savor for a great day. We invite you to go to our website, see all the photos and highlights from this year's Vinestock Wine and Arts Festival, all at more1049.com.
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7: This is your More 104.9 live Doppler forecast. Sunny today with highs in the lower 80s and southwest winds at 10 to 15, gusting and up to 25 miles per hour. Tonight, mostly clear. Lows in the lower 50s with west winds around 5 miles per hour, becoming north after midnight. Wednesday, sunny, highs in the mid 70s. Northwest winds of 5 to 10 miles per hour. Wednesday night, partly cloudy. Lows in the mid 40s and northwest winds around 5 miles per hour. Thursday, mostly sunny, highs in the upper 60s with lows in the upper 40s. For more weather, go online anytime at more1049.com.

0: 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I just want to say thanks for picking me up. 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

0: Cake by the Ocean, yes please. Courtesy of DNCE on More 104.9 with George Wolf here. And this is National 4-H Week. So 4-H is inviting residents to learn more about the organization during this week. Officials from Iowa State University Extension and Outreach Dickinson County say the 4-H does more than just county fairs and livestock projects. And throughout National 4-H Week this week, the Dickinson County Extension Office will also offer several activities for area youth and families. Learn more about that, the week and the activities, with the story at more1049.com.
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5: This is your More 104.9 live Doppler forecast. Sunny today with highs in the lower 80s and southwest winds at 10 to 15, gusting and up to 25 miles per hour. Tonight, mostly clear. Lows in the lower 50s with west winds around 5 miles per hour, becoming north after midnight. Wednesday, sunny, highs in the mid-70s.

Northwest winds of 5 to 10 miles per hour Wednesday night, partly cloudy. Lows in the mid-40s and northwest winds around 5 miles per hour. Thursday, mostly sunny, highs in the upper 60s with lows in the upper 40s. For more weather, go online anytime at more1049.com.

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Wake Up with Kevin and TJ, weekday morning 6 to 10 on More 104.9, sponsored by Spencer Hospital. Congrats to their pop quiz winner this morning, Megan Skunhoff of Spencer. Megan gets the $10 certificate to Meddler Coffee. Congrats, Megan. Enjoy that. Your chance to win tomorrow morning another pop quiz.

0: Elton John, Brandi Carlile on More 104.9. Thank you much for sharing the afternoon. I'm George Wolf, and the Des Moines International Airport recorded 14.5 inches of rain during September. That marks the wettest September in 112 years of records and ranks as the third wettest month overall, behind only 1881 and 1914. Now, the state climatologist, Justin Gleason, says that that should benefit the beginning of the harvest season. Says that he has received reports of combines already hitting the fields in northwest Iowa this week. So we'll get that full report. Some good news behind the historic rainfall at more1049.com.
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6: Good afternoon. More 104.9 weather. It's been a great day, and tonight we'll get into the low 50s and clear. Winds will calm down to about 5. Sunny tomorrow, mid-70s. Tomorrow night, mid-40s. Thursday, sunny, upper 60s. Thursday night, upper 40s. Friday, sunny, low 70s. By Friday night, upper 50s. Sunny on Saturday, upper 70s. Sunday, sunshine, and mid-70s. Have a great night. For more weather, go to more1049.com.

0: 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Some of the biggest songs ever. 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

Glad you're here this afternoon. I'm George Wolf on Moore 104.9. And if you're ready to travel to another town, check out our itineraries. 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

0: Taylor Swift on More 104.9, home of the Cash Call, and another winner this morning. Congrats to Wally Haben of Round Lake, Minnesota. 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Also in the running now for the end of the month, October, $250 bonus jackpot. You could be the next to win. Tomorrow morning at 7:40, there's another random call. 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
1: Good afternoon. More 104.9 weather. It's been a great day, and tonight we'll get into the low 50s and clear. Winds will calm down to about 5. Sunny tomorrow, mid-70s. Tomorrow night, mid-40s. Thursday, sunny, upper 60s. Thursday night, upper 40s. Friday, sunny, low 70s. By Friday night, upper 50s. Sunny on Saturday, upper 70s. Sunday, sunshine, and mid-70s. Have a great night. For more weather, go to more1049.com.

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thank you for choosing More 104.9 during your workday. I'm George Wolf. Congratulations again to all of our big winners at this year's Price is Our Right show at the Clay County Fair. Nearly 600 people showed up. That is fantastic. Congratulations to Jonathan Jensen, winner of the Showcase Showdown, valued at over $5,000. Also, congrats to Rachel Wooten, Andrew Quist, Joel Kibble, Ron Hamrick. Other big winners get the full rundown and, of course, photos from this year's show at more1049.com.

0: It's The Fray and How to Save a Life on More 104.9 with George Wolf here this afternoon. And remember, if you weren't able to make it out to our studios on the fairgrounds during the Clay County Fair, be sure to stop by our main studios on Highway 71 and get your free copy of SMG's People's Choice magazine. 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
1: Good afternoon. More 104.9 weather. It's been a great day, and tonight we'll get into the low 50s and clear. Winds will calm down to about 5. Sunny tomorrow, mid-70s. Tomorrow night, mid-40s. Thursday, sunny, upper 60s. Thursday night, upper 40s. Friday, sunny, low 70s. By Friday night, upper 50s. Sunny on Saturday, upper 70s. Sunday, sunshine, and mid-70s. Have a great night. For more weather, go to more104.9.com.

0: Teddy Swims, Bad Dreams on More 104.9. Hope you're having a great afternoon. I'm George Wolf, and every October, Breast Cancer Awareness Month serves as an important reminder that early detection can make a significant difference in breast cancer outcomes. While breast cancer remains one of the most commonly diagnosed cancers among women, advances in screening and treatment continue to improve survival rates. The key is knowing the warning signs and staying current with recommended screenings. And during this month, More 104.9 has gone pink on our website to help spread the awareness. 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
1: 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Dickinson County 4-H is inviting residents to learn more about the organization during National 4-H Week. Bree Bloom with Iowa State University Extension and Outreach Dickinson County says the 4-H does more than just county fairs and livestock projects.
2: They meet, they do community services, they also do events, and also this year, we're not going to say it yet, but there's a big event happening if you are a 4-H or know a 4-H member, so be on the lookout for that as well.
1: Throughout National 4-H Week, the Dickinson County Extension Office will offer several activities for area youth and families.
2: Monday, October 5th will be the 4-H Make and Takes. Come to the office, grab a bag, and it's a great activity for the little ones. Tuesday, October 6th will be a paint and pop. So come paint a rock and you get some popcorn. And that will be at the extension office from 3 to 4:30. We're excited about this one. We want to see your green. So wear green wherever you are at on Wednesday, October 7th. Come have an ice cream bar, hang out and play with some robots from 3 to 4:30 at our extension office. And then Thursday and Friday on Facebook. So we have a guest. You can come and look at guess a corn, how much corn is in a jar, and then on Friday, show us your favorite type of bird species. So the Fowl Friday.
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3: Good afternoon. More 104.9 weather. It's been a great day, and tonight we'll get into the low 50s and clear. Winds will calm down to about 5. Sunny tomorrow, mid-70s. Tomorrow night, mid-40s. Thursday, sunny, upper 60s. Thursday night, upper 40s. Friday, sunny, low 70s. By Friday night, upper 50s. Sunny on Saturday, upper 70s. Sunday, sunshine in mid-70s. Have a great night. For more weather, go to more1049.com.
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0: Golden, K-Pop Demon Hunters with more 104.9 on the drive home. 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
7: Good afternoon. More 104.9 weather. It's been a great day, and tonight we'll get into the low 50s and clear. Winds will calm down to about 5. Sunny tomorrow, mid-70s. Tomorrow night, mid-40s. Thursday, sunny, upper 60s. Thursday night, upper 40s. Friday, sunny, low 70s. By Friday night, upper 50s. Sunny on Saturday, upper 70s. Sunday, sunshine, and mid-70s. Have a great night. For more weather, go to more104.9.com.

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1: Genie Nabato, Christina Aguilera on More 104.9. Good afternoon. Appreciate the ride this afternoon. I'm George Wolf, and the pilot of a small plane licensed in Illinois was able to safely land at the Spencer Municipal Airport after striking a deer when he took off from Rockwell City Saturday night. To get the story behind that incident, you'll find it at more1049.com.
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0: Drifting Away, Uncle Cracker and Dobie Gray on More 104.9. Glad you're here this afternoon. I'm George Wolf, and it was a beautiful fall day at Scharnberg Park on Saturday for SMG's Vinestock Wine and Arts Festival. 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Corey's Taxi and Limousine for the shuttle service, Flooring America for sponsoring the s'mores, all the wineries and vendors for being part of the event, the South 71 Trio Band for the great music, our staff for all the planning and hard work, and last but not least, all of you who came out to sip, shop, and savor for a great day. 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
1: 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Dickinson County 4-H is inviting residents to learn more about the organization during National 4-H Week. Bree Bloom with Iowa State University Extension and Outreach Dickinson County says the 4-H does more than just county fairs and livestock projects.
2: They meet, they do community services, they also do events, and also this year, we're not going to say it yet, but there's a big event happening if you are a 4-H or know a 4-H member, so be on the lookout for that as well.
1: Throughout National 4-H Week, the Dickinson County Extension Office will offer several activities for area youth and families.
2: Monday, October 5th will be the 4-H Make and Takes. Come to the office, grab a bag, and it's a great activity for the little ones. Tuesday, October 6th will be a paint and pop. So come paint a rock and you get some popcorn. And that will be at the extension office from 3 to 4:30. We're excited about this one. We want to see your green. So wear green wherever you are at on Wednesday, October 7th. Come have an ice cream bar, hang out and play with some robots from 3 to 4:30 at our extension office. And then Thursday and Friday on Facebook. So we have a guest. You can come and look at guess a corn, how much corn is in a jar, and then on Friday, show us your favorite type of bird species. So the Fowl Friday.
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3: Good afternoon. More 104.9 weather. It's been a great day, and tonight we'll get into the low 50s and clear. Winds will calm down to about 5. Sunny tomorrow, mid-70s. Tomorrow night, mid-40s. Thursday, sunny, upper 60s. Thursday night, upper 40s. Friday, sunny, low 70s. By Friday night, upper 50s. Sunny on Saturday, upper 70s. Sunday, sunshine, and mid-70s. Have a great night. For more weather, go to more104.9.com.

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Congrats to their pop quiz winner this morning. Megan Scunhoff of Spencer gets the $10 certificate to Medlar Coffee. Congrats, Megan. Enjoyed that. Another chance for you to be a winner tomorrow morning. Take that pop quiz. Get in on the fun. Kevin and TJ on More 104.9.

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